0: Corey Kent here on Frog 99.9. I always look back to when I was at the Red River Valley Fair. They had me be a celebrity food judge. And I was like, oh my gosh, I'm a celebrity. No, I'm not. I'm just a food critic.
1: Got a girl from the south side, got braids in her hair. First time I seen her walk by, and I about fell up on my chair.

like your soul. Lee Bryce Soul here on Froggy. I will be helping you gear up for Loco Days as I will be broadcasting live from the Dilworth Fire Department Friday morning at 7 a.m. Right on the wake-up call. Don't want to miss it. Head over to Loco Days, too. They're doing pancakes tomorrow morning. And I'm going to be sliding down the fire pole. I don't know. I'm scared.

Brad Paisley here on Froggy. You know, Minnesota has its own quirks, and we have, I'm pretty sure it's Frazee that has the tallest turkey in the world. Well, now we did this. I'm going to tell you in a few. First, Ella Langley, Be Hurt.

0: Luke Combs here on Froggy. A Minnesota town, only in Minnesota, Laverne, Minnesota, just unveiled a 65-foot-tall nutcracker and is trying to get it recognized by Guinness World Records as biggest in the world. It's named Vern the Patriot and is now one of the tallest nutcracker displays anywhere. Only in the Midwest do you wake up and people say, you know what this town needs? A 65-foot nutcracker. And honestly, I respect the commitment for Minnesotans.
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Jason Aldean, Don't Tell On Me, here on Froggy 99.9, playing the most country music on your Thursday evening. Thursday, it's about getting to that time where I could use any sort of domestic light beer. Coors Light, Busch Light, Bud Light, any of them. Even an IPA would settle right now.

Bailey Zimmerman rocking a hard place here on Froggy. Join Froggy at the Loco Days Street Dance this Friday, tomorrow, for a chance to win a brand new Wolf Pup camper. You can see it on froggyweb.com. We will draw a winner at 7:30. Hope to see you there. Up next, Dustin Lynch. Buffy

Fiscal flats here on Froggy. I know that Canada has been messing with our lungs with the wildfires lately, but it's okay. We're getting better. It's getting nicer out. But according to a new study, these are the states that are best for easy breathing. I'm going to tell you the top 10 here in a few right now. Taylor Swift.

0: Morgan Wallen, don't we, here on Froggy. I have a list of the top 10 states for easy breathing, and unfortunately, North Dakota, we didn't make the cut, but I'm going to go rapid fire for the top 10 right now. We got Hawaii, South Dakota, Nebraska, New York, New Jersey, Maryland, Minnesota, Florida, Texas, and Virginia. Unfortunately, we didn't make it, but we're tough and we're rugged, so we can push through.
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Josh Ross here on Froggy 99.9. Mason with you just past nine. Gosh, we got a lot of time left in the night. I think I'm going to go spend the night at the Dilworth Fire Department because I got to be there at 7 a.m. I got a quick turnaround tomorrow. Right now, Dirks Bentley. Bet you think I'm sitting at home. No.

Kelsey Ballerini here on Froggy. Want to throw the first pitch at a Red Hawks baseball game? 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And if you're selected, we'll make sure you get a haul of tickets so friends and family can come witness that best first pitch ever. Maybe.

Zach Brownband here on Froggy. I know that there's all sorts of anti-aging and whatever, like facelifts, filler. I'm no esthetician. I have no idea. But the latest anti-aging trend in America is going to be announced to you in a few songs. First, Luke Bryan.

Listen, we told you we play the most country, and we're thinking the best way to prove it is to play some more country. What do you think about that, man?

0: Corey Kent, Rocky Mountain Low here on Froggy. Both men and women with aging, wrinkly hands are attempting to turn back the clock by injecting filler and other tightening treatments to make their hands smooth once and for all. Hands have become a major focus this year as patients are finally realizing that the skin on their hands can age just as much as the skin on their face. I'm not sure if I will ever get a facelift or the hand filler, but I also just pray to gosh that I am blessed with the greatest skin forever.
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Bailey Zimmerman, Chevy Silverado here on Froggy. Are you going to make it to the street dance tomorrow, the Loco Day street dance over in Dilworth at the American Legion? If you do, you might see me shake some booty right now, shaboozy. Man.

Tomorrow I'm gonna leave here. I'm gonna let you go and walk away like every day I said I would. And tomorrow I'm gonna listen.

Luke Combs, BYU, here on Froggy Just Past 10. As you may or may not know, I'm a binge watcher. TV, like, I don't typically like to do a whole lot, but I can really watch a show in a sitting. And that's kind of what I did. I just watched Running Point season 1 and season 2 in 2 days. So

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Wow, these guys play everything.

Keith Urban here on Froggy. You know, if you're like me, you get burnt out when you come home from vacation, and it's really tough to not be burnt out. But there's a new thing that shows what you must always do to prevent burnout from vacation when you get home. I'm going to tell you in a few.

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0: Jason Aldean, don't tell me, Froggy. A psych therapist says that this is a vital thing you must do while you're on vacation. She says you must schedule some time to rest. If you ever use the phrase, I need a vacation from my vacation, then you know that vacation exhaustion is absolutely a real thing. And you just need to plan while you're on vacation to rest. You know, if you go to the beach, I mean, I'm sure that's not hard. But I want to go to the beach, and I want to rest on the beach on my vacation.
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all my exes here on Froggy, playing the most country. Mason hanging out with you on your Thursday night, having a hoot and a half with you. Night's still young. Up next, Jordan Davis.

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Morgan Wallen here on Froggy, playing the most country music. You know, it's just past 11, and I was a super adult today. I made food for me to bake later. I think it's going to suck. I made this like little buffalo chicken casserole, and I think I put too much sauce in it when I was mixing it together. I was like, that is very potent, very strong in the sauce category. So I'll let you know tomorrow how it tastes, because if not, I have a frozen pizza sitting there waiting for me. I'll tell you right now, Brothers Osborne.

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What's a completely legal item that you can buy legally? But it becomes incredibly suspicious if you buy 40 of them at the 3 a.m. hour. I have a list right here. I'll tell you in a few. First, Dan and Shay.

0: Josh Ross here on Froggy. What's a completely legal item you can buy, but it's incredibly suspicious if you buy 40 of them? I have a list right here. Bleach. A single bottle means you're doing laundry. 40 bottle means you're probably trying to erase DNA evidence from a basketball court. Baby oil. We will not get into that. Tarps and rolls of duct tape. That's very suspicious if you're buying that at 3 a.m.
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4: Summer storms bring hail, rain, and strong winds. Count on us for latest weather updates. 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

Stella Lefty Boston here on Froggy, playing the most country music. I have got to hit the hay because I got to be up in approximately 6 hours so I can freshen myself up and be ready for the fire station right now. Russell Dickerson.

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1: He's a ranch hand in a pinch, man. 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
15: 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Count on us for latest weather updates. 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
1: Kind of moving around a lot. Sometimes when you do comedy, if you just stand here, it's after a while you start putting your hands in your pocket and rocking back and forth. So sometimes I pace. That's why I wish I was in a band. Actually, I wish I could do bad moves while I was on stage. That'd be a totally cool way to do comedy. I love seeing bands perform live because I like how a lot of groups get to tell you a little bit about the song they're about to perform for you. I think that's a neat thing to do. I wish comics could do that. That'd be great if we could up here and kind of give a little intro before every joke. So, before I do my next joke, I'd like to tell you a little bit how I wrote it. I was on the road one time getting gas, and I pulled into this gas station, and well, I hope you enjoy. One, two, one, two, three.
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0: Froggy 99.9. It is Scotch and Mandy with the wake up call. Time to ring the old fight bell and cue up the Rocky theme. It's time for the Friday food fight.
1: Woo-hoo! I'm in.
0: And this week we are diving into one of the toughest food debates that there is. Who's got the best pizza? In studio with us, Mason.
1: Oh, this is tough.
2: Pizza connoisseur, if you will.
1: This is great because you've had a lot of pizza too, right, Mason?
2: What does that mean?
1: You're
2: sinking in my chair, calling me fat, Mandy. Already?
0: No,
1: I'm not saying fat. I'm saying you like pizza. You're a child.
2: Yeah, right. This is fair.
0: Far from fat, you're a 20-something young man who obviously is the type of guy that's going to eat a lot of pizza. And we've got amazing local places like Rhombus Guys, Deeks, Blackbird, Woodfire Pizza. You got Sammy's. You got Dwayne's House of Pizza. What's that new one? Red Savoy. Yeah.
1: Marco's.
0: And then you got the national chains in town, which nothing to sneeze at. Domino's, Papa John's. Papa Murphy's, Pizza Hut. Yeah. So everybody's got a favorite. Everybody thinks everybody else is wrong. Who's got the best pizza? Do you have a hot take, Mason?
2: I have two pizzas because I have one pizza where it's like, I want to splurge, and that would be Rhombus Guys. No doubt in my mind.
1: Yeah. What specifically at Rhombus Guys?
2: Like I get the T-Rex. And I typically, they have like, there's four different sizes you can get, but it's like, they say on the thing, it's like serves 1 to 2 or like 3 to 4. I always get the 3 to 4 just so I can have more later.
0: Yeah.
2: And then, but if I'm balling on a budget, then I'm going like Papa John's, I think is my top two right there.
1: Do you like the garlic butter? Is that why? Or
2: no.
1: What? You don't like the garlic butter. That's the reason I go for that place.
2: I like their pizza sauce. The red sauce is just, I don't know what it is, but it's just like crack.
1: What about the crust? Is it the crust that you like? No, you like the pizza sauce.
2: I don't like the crust.
0: So, here we go.
1: All right.
0: Take and bake pizza from Papa Murphy's.
1: Whoa.
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1: 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Always add extra.
0: Do you have a favorite?
1: I'm having a hard time. I want to do an honorable mention for Zorba's because I think we are trying to be in town, right? Fargo-Moorhead-ish area. Zorba's is more lake country, but I love it. I love the Loudon special. That's got peanut butter on it.
0: I'm okay with that.
2: I'm just not that adventurous when it comes to pizza.
1: No,
2: you know?
1: I wasn't either. You have to try it before you knock it. And you have to try a whole slice because I knocked it after the first bite. But it grew on me.
0: I respect you doing the Rhombus T-Rex because that's good, but you should try some of the things. They've got like a Thai peanut pizza there that's really good. And it's a peanut butter sauce, but man, it's good. It's spicy. It's delicious. You're not going to regret it. We are going to be back. We've got more fighting to do. It's pizza. Who's got the best pizza in town on a Friday food fight? Scotch and Mandy, Froggy 99.9.

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1: 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We are doing a Friday food fight, trying to figure out the best pizza in Fargo. Who's got it?
2: I'm actually going to tell you. Casey's Pizza. Gas station pizza! It is so great! I just had it last week, and I forgot how good it is just to have a single topping. And they can do multiple toppings, like tacos.
1: My favorite breakfast pizza used to be the Pizza Patrol one, but I think the Casey's breakfast pizza is probably the best breakfast pizza in town. Your eyes rolled back in the back of your head when
2: it just, it just can feel the warmth and lovingness that comes to just biting into that.
3: When I moved from Colorado and I heard someone say, well, we're going to get a breakfast pizza, I'm like, why are we having pizza at 9 a.m. on a Tuesday morning? Like, this makes no sense. And then they bring it back home. I'm like, this might be the greatest thing I've ever had.
2: To be fair, Mason grew up in Colorado, not in Minnesota, North Dakota area. And do you have breakfast pizza in Colorado, or is it not as popular?
3: I think as I was moving out, I think that's when we started to finally get some Casey's in Colorado.
2: Yeah.
3: But I never heard of Casey's whenever.
1: Let's dig into a couple others.
2: Okay.
1: Deke's Pizza. Have you guys had Deke's before?
3: Yes.
2: It's been a bit, but I have.
1: Yeah, so I feel like if you get the huge one, like the Deke's extra large you get, and the slices are huge, late night legend, you can order at any time, and college students have probably been keeping them in business for quite a while. I think Deke's Pizza is really good. It's cheap, and you get a lot of pizza.
2: What about Marco's? Marco's seems to have a lot of ingredients.
1: They're right
2: on par
1: with it. Yep, I think Deke's and Marco's are right neck and neck.
2: I had no idea until a friend came over and said, I'm ordering us Marco's. I was like, cool, never had. And now I feel like an idiot for not. Have you? You haven't had Marco's.
3: I don't think I have had Marco's. I don't think you can go wrong with any pizza place. I just don't think there's one bad. I think it's just a matter of time and value.
2: That might be the harder question.
1: How faithful are you to local places as opposed to franchises? Will you order a Domino's pizza, or are you snobbish? Do you think a Domino's is good enough?
2: I found a way to order from Domino's that doesn't taste like Domino's.
1: Oh, how is that?
3: Yeah. Like a secret menu?
2: New York style crust. Mm-hmm. And then just get like the non-classic marinara sauce. You got to do like a pizza that has the Alfredo-y sauce and then add some bacon and some Canadian bacon on top of the bacon and spinach and just
3: more
2: anything.
3: Bacon.
2: Yeah, let's add more bacon. And it actually tastes really nice.
1: You got to fine tune that stuff.
2: Uh-huh.
1: All right. Yeah, they're fast, they're consistent, they're good. I'd say Papa John's is good for the garlic butter. Pizza Hut, their pan pizza, still really good. Little Caesars. What do you think?
3: You love Little Caesars.
2: I still love Little Caesars.
3: I think they get a lot of shame. But it's their shtick, you know. Hot and ready.
1: Right. If it's 11:30 and you want a pizza like right now, you pull up into that drive-thru and you say, pepperoni pizza, boom, it's ready to go. God bless Little Caesars.
2: Little Caesars, shoot. Yeah. We're not snobs when it comes to pizza.
1: Holy cow.
2: How do we snob this up?
1: We got a lot more to explore here. You get one pizza the rest of your life. Who are you going to order from? 241-9936. We'll read your texts. What is your go-to pizza? Your texts coming up next on Froggy 99.9.
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0: It Gets Tour. 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
1: Yeah, that's why we drink.
0: Mackenzie Carpenter and Adam Hood.
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2: Drink up
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0: All right, Froggy 99.9, it is Scotch and Mandy. We are doing the Friday food fight. We're ringing that fight bell. We're playing that Rocky theme, looking for the best pizzas in the FM area. It could be a local chain, could be a franchise. We've got some good texts. Dwayne's, Fargo tradition, somebody said.
1: Dwayne's is very good.
2: Dwayne's is lovely.
0: Yeah, I grew up with Dwayne's House of Pizza. Now you can get Dwayne's at Southtown.
1: On University.
0: Yeah, on University. Yeah.
1: In Dilworth still, right? Right.
0: Yeah, and they've really dialed in that old school Dwayne's pizza flavor. That's good.
1: Midtown Tavern has Dwayne's.
0: That's what I was thinking of.
1: There
0: right.
1: we go. And that's kind of fun because they've got the whole full slices of cheese. They don't have the shredded cheese that you melt it on, and it just makes it way more even. Like it.
0: Somebody's agreeing with Mason here. Rhombus guys, worth every penny.
2: Darn right it is.
1: We've only done the tater tot hot dish. I need to branch out and do that Thai peanut or whatever you said, yeah. Scotch.
0: And I got to say, one of the things I like about Rhombus guys is they have a pinball machine there. And also I get to show off my art skills because they got crayons and you can draw on the tabletop.
2: Arts and crafts on the table. It's the best stim in the world.
1: Coming out of a 56-year-old that you would love to just color on it, but you do. You doodle everywhere.
0: If I don't leave with a big full-on cartoon sketchbook on the top of the tabletop, I've done something wrong.
1: Mason, my kids were ecstatic this week because Scotch drew them a picture of a kitty cat and my son can finally read now. So you
0: and
1: had
0: read
1: like,
0: the message?
1: Yes, and he looked for his shoes. What the message said was, I
0: drew a kitty cat with a bow tie, and it said, I took a dump in your shoes.
1: Yes. So we looked in all the shoes as soon as we got home. It was cute.
0: Papa Murphy's, my oven deserves some credit, too. Well, amen to that.
1: Yes.
0: Right?
2: Yeah, it's a half and half.
0: Mm-hmm.
2: Both parties struggle, working together.
1: There we go. I always have to, like, pop the bubbles from Papa Murphy's Pizza.
0: Ooh, here's a fancy one. Blackbird, wood-fired, is undefeated.
1: Okay, I do enjoy that. There was a grad party I went to, and that's fancy, to have, like, a whole wood-fire oven right outside your garage from Blackbird. It was incredible. That was great. How about, we got one for Deeks. Deeks at 1 a.m. It just hits different.
0: Right on. They used to have these commercials when they first came out where they go, get freaky deaky with it. And it was this really like fast motion commercial. And we were sold. We're like, let's try that place out. We were not disappointed. Love the Deeks. Love the Marcos.
1: Love the Marcos.
0: Oh my God. Sammy's Pizza. Been eating it since I was a kid. Sammy's downtown. They don't advertise. You never hear anybody talk about them. But you go in there and it's always a great pizza. They've been there forever.
1: 241-9000. Which one is that one?
0: Pizza Patrol.
1: I'm surprised no one has said that one.
0: You know, you got to call the Pizza Patrol.
1: Itself. That's what my sister would just fight me on because it's got like this greasy, great, bready crust.
0: Mm-hmm. Do you guys put anything exotic on a pizza? Pineapple, I'm opposed to. I will eat it if my wife orders it. Do you like mushrooms or black olives or things like that on your pizza? Or are you just meat?
2: Yeah.
1: Mason is a meat.
2: Slowly opened up to like a supreme pizza, but like outside of that, no. I'm taking the olives off though, no matter what.
0: Oh, that's a shame.
1: Either like black, green olives, you hate both of them?
2: I hate both.
0: I'll take both of them on a pizza, no problem.
1: If there's onions on a pizza, it makes me a little bit happier. Let's just add that on pepperonis. But yeah, I've branched out to... I guess I can't do anchovies. I think that's the only thing
0: I don't know anybody that does that. Yeah. I've always laughed on TV shows or movies. They go, let's order a pizza. Hey, no anchovies. It's like, who's ever ordered anchovies on a pizza?
1: I'm sure there's people out there.
2: Oh, there has to be like maybe five people in the world that like anchovies. Yeah. But
0: well, whether you're loyal to a local pizza place or you're just loyal to whoever has the coupon, there's nothing wrong with pizza. Is the verdict in? Who's the best pizza in town? Rhombus? Pizza Patrol? Casey's?
2: Who knows?
0: We'll leave it up to you. It's Scotch and Mandy, Froggy 99.9.

0: I've never actually done a real radio show before. Just goofed around. Goofed around.
1: The Froggy Wake Up Call.
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0: Froggy 99.
1: Got a frog in your throat.
0: Yeah. Gross. Froggy 99.9, it is Scotch and Mandy. Speaking of which, here he is, Jackie Moon Pie himself, Jack Michael.
2: Hey, everybody. Thanks for allowing me back into your abode.
0: Did you notice I said, speaking of which, after we just said gross?
2: I showered.
1: I did not catch that. That's
0: you did?
1: Great.
0: I know. I'm doing things over here. You guys have no idea.
1: Nope.
0: I'm so under the radar.
1: Let's drink more coffee.
0: We were talking about something earlier, Jack. Things that are relaxing. Which one of these does not fit?
2: Okay.
0: A massage, a nap, a porch swing, going to the dentist office.
2: That one maybe?
1: Right. The dentist office? Yeah.
0: I had a friend the other day. I was telling him I had a dentist appointment coming up, and I was a little nervous, and he says to me, oh, really? I always think it's really relaxing going to the dentist. Well, laughed at his face.
2: Here's one thing I do like it, and a shout out to my dentist, Dr. Brian, I'm sure he's tuning in, is the music at the dentist's office.
0: Oh.
2: It's underappreciated, the softness of the music played at it. I mean, that can put you, now the drill.
0: There's not too many places you can tune in and find Kenny G on the radio.
2: Right? Yeah. Like if you've ever wanted to listen to Melissa Manchester, It is negated by the drilling of one's bone in a mouth.
0: Mandy does a pretty good impression of that drill.
1: Ready?
0: Yeah.
1: Don't you feel it already?
0: Up your spine.
2: And massages are great, but, you know, there's work to be done. Uh-huh. You know, you're getting an elbow jackhammered into your traps.
0: Mm-hmm.
1: I like giving shout-outs to our dentist, just like Jack Michaels. Shout-out to Mr. Dr. Johnson. What about you, Scott?
0: Oh, so here's my thing. I hadn't been to the dentist for probably...
1: He doesn't have a dentist!
0: Probably like a good 10, 15 years.
2: Yeah.
0: And I finally went back, and it was almost magical. I heard those words, everything looks great. We'll see you in 6 months. It's like, you've got to be kidding me.
2: Wait a minute.
0: Well, whatever you're doing something right.
1: Is that insane? I've been told that if you do have
2: strong
1: saliva, that it just can wash your mouth out a lot better, and then you don't have to worry
2: about
1: it.
2: There you go, Scott. You're like a Great Dane.
1: You just, I knew Jack would have something about that.
0: We're all kind of in agreement in here. It's not a relaxing experience, is it?
1: Not really. I mean, I can feel my hands and my fingers kind of grip into the chair when I'm sitting there.
2: What did you say? You said a massage, a sports swing.
0: Yeah, porch swing.
1: Hammock.
2: I think any place or thing that you don't have, you don't feel in control of your own relaxation, tends to be anxiety and not relaxing. So the dentist office, as great as the music is, and Yanni and Kenny G and whatever else is playing, what Mandy, that you don't have control of that. You're in that chair, you got some bib that wouldn't, you know, with a chain neck around. You're not, got another text.
0: What's this one say? This one says, I actually fell asleep during a cleaning. No way.
2: This says, driving, listening to Little River Band.
0: That's relaxing?
2: Yeah, that's what the text said.
0: Okay.
1: But that also could be relaxing because you're in the driver's seat. You're in control.
2: And you're in control. See, so that's maybe my theory on that.
0: I'm nervous for, you know, a couple of months leading up to an appointment if I make an appointment. But last couple times I went, it wasn't that bad, but I certainly don't find it relaxing.
2: Yeah.
1: Well, anyway. I agree with you. And there's very few people out there. I think what makes it relaxing for those 1% is because they're just good teeth. Good teeth. Yeah. It feels relaxing on their gums to get, oh my gosh, just to.
2: Eating
1: what is it,
2: pistachios isn't relaxing.
0: No.
2: Hard work. Oh, you didn't call in about that?
1: No, I agree with that.
2: Oh,
1: we're still talking.
0: But hey, let's be honest. It's the bill afterwards that really hurts.
2: Am I right?
0: Jack, stick around. Don't go anywhere.
2: Okay.
0: Okay. We're coming up. Scotch and Mandy, Froggy 99.9.
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0: I know.
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1: 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There's always a blessing out there. Mm-hmm. Scotch and Mandy with the wake up call. Jack Michaels, Mr. Jackie.
2: Hey,
1: everybody. Jackie Moonpie in studio.
0: Can I share something with you quickly?
1: Yeah. Please do.
2: Keep reading your text out
0: loud. I got
2: a
0: message the other day from a friend.
2: Oh,
0: and
2: another.
0: And turns out you guys have listeners.
2: What?
0: Yeah, lots of them.
2: All prove right. it.
0: See, there he is. No. To Becky from Kinder says, I listen every morning on the way to work. I've got to meet Mandy.
2: Aw.
1: Nice.
0: And
2: Becky
0: then,
2: from Kindred.
0: Yeah.
2: Shout out to Becky from Kindred. I'm saying hi to you right now.
0: Brad listens every day on her way to work.
2: And she didn't mention Scotch. I like her more.
0: Well, I think she was limited to 13 words.
1: Well, it's nice to know they're listening out in Kinnert. It's Friday, July 24th. We're going to play the celebrity birthday guessing game called Birthday, Birthday, Birthdays.
0: Birthday.
1: Yeah.
0: Birthday.
1: If you're up for
0: it. I feel good today on this.
2: Do you?
0: Yep.
2: Okay. Because I'm going to go with this Australian actress right off the bat.
0: Nicole Kidman, next.
2: She is an Australian actress. But this one is pretty diverse with a lot of serious drama roles. But then she's super comedic and weird.
1: Hmm.
0: Raising my hand.
1: Feel free to buzz in. Go
0: this
1: ahead.
0: This might not be right, but does it rhyme with Bargo Mobby?
2: No, she's also Australian. She's all over the place, too.
0: Margot Robbie.
1: Yeah, boy, you know your Aussies, huh?
0: I like Australians.
1: Is it...
0: That sounded creepy. No, they're very...
1: Olivia Neutron Bomb.
2: Man. Wow.
0: Is it Olivia Neutron Bomb?
2: No.
1: That Olivia Newton-John. Because she's Australian as well.
0: I've run out of Australians, by the way.
1: She starred in such serious films as Grease, Xanadu.
0: Right?
1: Yeah.
2: That's crazy.
1: That's all I got.
2: I'll give you another clue of the things she's done. She's in the horrors... It's been Insidious, the legal thriller Damages.
1: Oh, gosh, I can't think of her name, and she does comedy, too.
2: And I went with horror first. Scotch is so good at the
0: he's
2: horror
0: really good
2: films.
0: At this.
2: But I also know the funny movie she's a part of.
1: Okay.
2: Do you want me to give you the third clip?
1: Give us one more.
2: Okay.
0: Priscilla Barnes?
2: No.
0: I don't know who that is.
1: Priscilla Barnes is good, but I don't think she's Australian.
0: Is that a name?
1: Yeah, well, she was on Three's Company. She played Terry. Yeah.
2: So you actually picked a name.
1: Yeah,
0: gosh, we are locked in.
1: Yeah, I
0: totally wrong.
1: And she was also in the movie Witch Academy. It's not.
2: Nope, it's over my head.
1: It's not a mainstream release.
2: Okay. She's also in Bridesmaids. She's that new friend in Bridesmaids and in Neighbors Seth Rogen.
0: I can feel it.
1: She's good friends with Seth Rogen.
2: Yes.
1: She's been in several projects with him, and her name is Rose.
2: Yes.
1: Byrne.
2: Yeah.
1: Rose Byrne.
2: Yeah.
0: Attaboy.
2: God,
0: Rose Byrne, also Bette Midler song, 1975.
1: Yeah.
0: Rose Byrne.
1: Every rose has its... No, that's a different one.
0: Oh, yeah. That's its Byrne.
1: No, I know the song you're talking about. Well, Rose Byrne, happy birthday to you.
2: Yeah.
0: What is she, like 31?
2: She looks it. She's 47.
0: Wow.
1: Mm-hmm. And she is extremely funny. I've seen... There's a TV show that Seth Rogen and her did together, and they did both of those parent... Neighbors movies together, and they improv a lot of scenes together. She's just a riot.
2: She's so
1: really
2: silly.
1: Yeah.
2: You don't expect her to be saying so. That's probably what it is. She's a surprise.
0: You, Mandy, though, you know, and I'm a low percentage on this game when you let me in.
2: Yeah.
0: Are you proud though of a couple of my responses? Early ones. I had Margot Robbie and Nicole.
2: I was very
0: was good,
2: excited.
0: Right?
2: Yeah, you were right on that Australian actress.
0: Then I like Scott's like a great closer in baseball comes in and wins the game.
2: Yeah, he does.
1: That's my job. Well, all right. Well, let's play another one.
2: Yeah, I do have. It's crazy. Today is a very popular celebrity birthday.
0: July 24th.
2: July 24th.
0: Okay.
1: We are feeling gamey in the Froggy Studios today. So
0: I feel like a burn.
1: We'll be back with Mr. Gamey himself, Jack Michaels, and Scotch Mandy, Froggy 99.9.

0: Froggy 99.9, Scotch and Mandy with a wake up call. Oh, it's really Friday, isn't it?
1: It's Friday.
2: Hey, pay it forward today.
0: Yeah?
1: How?
2: Well, this came up the other day, and this isn't why you called, and I love your show and I hang up and listen. But the you know how you're at a fast your drive through today, and
0: yes.
2: You say, "Hey, I'm gonna pay it forward," you know, pay for the person behind
0: the
2: this
0: behind,
2: meal.
0: Yeah, right.
1: Oh, that's
2: I
1: nice.
2: Thought, but you talked about the dentist and relaxing things mm-hmm. earlier. No one's ever paid a dentist bill forward.
0: No.
1: No.
2: Like, I'll pick up her root canal.
0: Right.
1: Well, that's why it's expensive. Wow.
2: No one's ever. Be the first to pay it forward, like at a car dealership.
0: You know, the guy behind me, his cleaning, it's on me.
2: It's on me.
0: Yeah.
2: That triple bypass, I got
0: I'll take care of it.
2: No one's ever. Wouldn't it be
1: that
2: good?
1: MRI they have.
2: That MRI, he paid forward my MRI. Just think what that could spark.
0: Woo-wee.
2: That liposuction,
0: mm-hmm.
2: I got it. I paid it forward.
0: Put an old Jackie Moon's tab. That's Jack Michaels, by the way, from 740 The Fan, joining us in studio. We're having a Friday free-for-all, man.
1: Yeah, we really are. What a weird. Okay.
0: What a weird.
1: What
0: July
1: a weird
0: 24th,
1: day.
0: There's some celebrities celebrating their birthdays. Mandy's got clues. We got to choose who the celebrity is.
1: Real quick, side shout out. My son's birthday is today. I didn't say that
2: what?
1: In the first place.
2: What?
1: He's 8 years old.
2: 8 years old.
0: Yay.
1: Happy birthday, Flip. What do you do? I'm going to take him to the movies. I'm going to let... He loves squishies, so we're just going to shop for things that squish between his fingers.
0: Boy.
1: And then
2: is the cake a two-tier, one-tier, no cake, just a cupcake with one candle? What's an eight?
1: Tomorrow is going to be a sheet cake of Pokemon. Okay. Today, he gets to choose. It's free-for-all.
2: Pay it forward. I'll pay for that childbirth.
1: Okay. The child's birthday. Okay, but back to it. We also have a celebrity that's having a birthday today.
0: We're ready.
1: This person, clue one, she is a conservationist and a TV show host, just like her father was.
0: Conservationist.
2: Oh.
0: TV show host.
2: Jack, Barbara Hanna.
1: No, who's Barbara Hanna?
0: I don't know. Chelsea Handler.
1: Chelsea Handler sounds fun. Mm-hmm. I know her.
2: Jack Hanna, who has always been on Johnny Carson, the
0: animal guy.
2: Yep. I thought his daughter now has taken over that realm.
0: Role.
2: And I don't know if her name is Barbara.
1: That would be a great guess then.
2: Yeah.
1: I'm
2: having good guesses
1: that
2: today.
1: Mindset, but it's not that person.
0: Mm.
1: Okay, so here's clue two. She spent her life teaching people to love and protect wildlife.
2: I know this. Well,
0: I know Steve Irwin's daughter also has picked up the helm.
2: She has. And we're on an Australian kick today.
0: I don't know her name. I don't.
1: You should keep thinking about that. Because
2: no, who's the older lady that dined with chimps?
1: Oh, right. I know what you're talking about.
0: She lived with the apes? Is that what you're talking about?
1: Yeah,
2: I know
1: she died. Didn't she die from the apes, too?
2: I think there's something to that. She was thin, but, you know, fit.
0: Okay, let's stand focused, though.
2: Okay.
0: Because, Mandy, when I said Steve Irwin's daughter, she's like, well, you should keep thinking about that.
1: Like
0: I don't
1: know
0: her name.
2: Because there's Terry Irwin.
0: Oh, Jane Goodall, is what you're
1: Goodall.
2: That's who I was going
0: at. Yeah.
1: No, not her.
0: Jane Irwin.
1: The third, not Jane Irwin. That's funny. She won season 21 of Dancing with the Stars with her partner, Derek Hough, who's such a great dancer. He's so pretty to look
0: at. He is just the best.
2: And does he do what? The jitterbug?
0: Pirouettes.
1: He can do it all. He does it all. Scotch has got it. He just can't figure out what
0: name.
1: Her first name is.
0: I don't know her name.
1: Steve, her dad,
2: I watched the sun. Oh, this is Dance with Stars. We're off the Irwin thing.
1: No, you should not be off the Irwin thing, because her dad is Steve Irwin.
0: Yeah, we just don't know her first name.
2: The boy took off, and he really is the Australian zoo, the big zoo over there.
0: Oh, okay.
2: His thing, and then his sister, Bindi!
1: Bindi!
2: Holy cow, how did that come to me?
1: I don't know.
2: I'm on fire.
1: I don't know. I was prepared to give you something that rhymes.
2: That hit me right in there, and then, you know, tragically, you know, Steve Irwin passed with a stingray.
0: Stingray. Man, we're all about the Aussies today, huh?
1: Yeah.
2: You're
0: Rose Byrne, and then we got Bindi Irwin.
1: Yes, we really do.
2: Bindi, I'll give you $11 right now. If
1: Why 11?
2: If you can make the sound effect of a didgeridoo. And I bet you Scotch, because he's so quick, he could probably come up with how a didgeridoo sounds.
1: Is that like a kangaroo?
2: No, it's didgeridoo. An instrument.
1: It's an instrument. How,
2: what does a didgeridoo sound like?
0: It sounds like this.
1: Like the horn thing.
2: I owe you 2 fives and 4 quarters.
0: Right. I figured you had that in your wallet. Well, right on. Happy birthday, Bindi Irwin. And Bindi. Today we celebrate the didgeridoo.
2: On the wake-up call. That sounds like an accident.
0: Yeah. Oof, you had drunk a didgeridoo.
1: You guys?
2: I went over to Scotch's and there was didgeridoo all over the floor.
1: You can make a something out of nothing every day.
0: Don't
1: I'm just watching
0: snap
1: it.
0: In it.
2: That's didgeridoo.
0: It's Scotch and Mandy.
2: Get in here. Clean up your didgeridoo.
0: Jack Michaels, it's always a pleasure. Thanks for joining us.
2: Thank you, gang. Thanks for letting the door open.
0: You got it. We're coming up. Froggy 99.9.
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1: 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It is Mason. I'm over here in Dilworth at Loco Days. I'm at the Dilworth Fire Station. I'm standing right now next to Dilworth firefighter, city council member, Kevin. Kevin, what do we got going on this morning?
2: Hey, good morning, Mason. From 6 to 9, we've got our annual pancake feed and Firehouse Friday with Froggy, so we appreciate you guys coming out and helping us out. 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Stop by. There's plenty to eat. We won't go hungry, I promise.
1: That is awesome. Thank you, Kevin. Yeah, come on out to Dilworth. You can't miss the fire station. There's so much breakfast, and there's like orange juice, some OJ. There's plenty of food options. 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Get some pancakes. Get some breakfast. 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
2: It is Mason. I'm over here in Dilworth at Loco Days. I'm at the Dilworth Fire Station. I'm standing right now next to Dilworth firefighter, city council member, Kevin. Kevin, what do we got going on this morning?
3: Hey, good morning, Mason. From 6 to 9, we've got our annual pancake feed and Firehouse Friday with Froggy, so we appreciate you guys coming out and helping us out. 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Stop by, there's plenty to eat. We won't go hungry, I promise.
2: That is awesome. Thank you, Kevin. Yeah, come on out to Dilworth. You can't miss Fire Station. There's so much breakfast, and there's like orange juice, some OJ. There's plenty of food options. Go to the Dilworth Fire Station right now. Get some pancakes, get some breakfast. 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

0: Froggy 99.9. It is Scotch and Mandy with the wake up call in studio. Midwest Communications' favorite radio personality. It's JJ Gordon.
1: Yes, it is. Yes, it is.
2: There's no birthday party for me in here.
0: Boy, did we pull one over on you, huh?
2: Listen, you put all those signs up. You got a card. Yep. I got a call from my grandmother. You guys really did the long con.
0: The blinking light arrow into here. Ice cream in here.
1: We got to get paid for something.
2: So. Yeah, I mean, I'm really holding out hope that this is still part of the surprise.
0: We got to talk to you about something. So Eric Johnson was in the other day, and we got to talking
2: about... He's a filthy liar.
1: Is he? I don't know. I'd be excited to know that he's not for this.
0: We got to thinking about things you don't want to leave in your car, especially since we've got temperatures in the 90s over the weekend. Might get to be 99 degrees on Sunday. He said you have a story about a turkey in your car or turkey. I don't know.
1: A turkey in your car.
2: Turkeys. I bought a beat up old truck just for truck stuff. You know, you sometimes just need a truck for something, right?
1: Nobody just bought it.
2: An old truck, and I didn't have anywhere to put it, so I was going to park it in my driveway, you know, so when I need it during the winter or something like that. And it was Thanksgiving, and I love turkey.
1: Yeah. Mm-hmm.
2: I love turkey. Turkey is my favorite meat of all time. And so I have a lot of turkeys in my freezer. And when they go on sale for something insane, like 12 cents a pound, you gots to load up.
0: You would stock up on frozen.
1: Wait, what time of year was this?
2: This is Thanksgiving.
1: This was Thanksgiving. Okay, this
2: Which makes
1: sense.
2: Sense, right? But people are buying a turkey.
0: Yeah.
2: I'm buying a dozen turkeys.
0: And you keep them in the deep freeze, and if you need a turkey, you got one on hand.
2: Now, the downside of the turkey, until we can get the scientists to make them square, they take up a lot of empty space in your freezer, right? So, stacking turkeys is virtually impossible.
1: Right. Okay.
2: So, I ended up with 3 turkeys that didn't fit in my freezer. And so then I thought, I got to do something with these turkeys. I don't know what I'm going to do. I brought one here. I don't know if you saw, but for a year, a turkey lived in one of our freezers here.
0: Well, and we've got a little deep freeze in the break room, which is kind of unique.
2: Yeah,
0: a lot of businesses have that.
2: But, it's full of buns and then Derek Hansen's cold water. That's all that's in there. So I decided, you know what would make sense? It's cold out. It is frozen territory. Mm-hmm. I will put these turkeys in the back seat of this pickup truck. And they'll stay frozen. It's actually colder than it would be in the deep freeze.
0: Makes a lot of sense.
2: Yeah, makes sense.
1: I'm following.
2: So I put the turkeys in there. And then around March 10th, I went to get the turkeys out.
1: Okay.
2: Because I hadn't used the truck. I had just been snow blowing around it. Here's the thing. Temperature isn't consistent. Just because the air temperature is down, the sun beats on those windows. And when I touched the turkey, it was... not frozen. It was kind of spongy, but you could tell it was still sort of frozen. The downside was enough turkey juice had leaked out.
1: Oh, no.
2: Rotten turkey
1: juice.
2: Oh,
1: my God. Okay.
2: I spent weeks getting that smell out of the car, and I could never do it. I could never get the scent out. I tried everything. And eventually I was like, I got to sell this truck because when you'd get in, you'd have to roll down the windows because it was a rotten, dead animal smell.
0: Potent.
1: Okay.
0: Where the smell almost has a texture to it.
1: You couldn't keep the windows rolled down or
2: just do a pressure wash or something. You'd have to Ace Ventura and put your head out there and go,
0: Oh, God.
2: So I end up selling the truck, but get this, I sell it to a guy who had cancer in his nose, and so he couldn't smell anything anymore.
0: Perfect.
2: And I told him, I'm like, you know, this truck really stinks. And he goes, oh, it doesn't matter to me because I lost my sense of smell.
1: Perfect.
2: You are kidding me. This is a marriage made in heaven.
0: Wow. Man, oh,
2: and
0: man.
2: So, yeah, and so I kept those turkeys in the back of the truck, and I ended up ruining the interior of this truck.
0: In my mind, I'm thinking, if you could package up that scent and call it, salmonella seat cushion or something, you know what I mean?
2: It could be. And just, oh, God. And rotten turkey is sort of a sweet and earthy smell.
0: Mm.
2: Every now and then I smell it. Like, when I walk into the grocery store and I get a little whiff of that and I go, they got rotten turkey somewhere. Those guys got rotten turkey.
1: Can you still eat turkey?
2: Oh, yeah.
1: You can still eat turkey.
2: Yeah. Hey, I can't wait for Thanksgiving this year.
1: Okay.
0: Well, if you can stick around and come back in studio, there's a birthday party in here for you a little bit later.
2: Oh, fantastic. All I got to do is spatchcock a turkey before, so just give me 2 minutes.
0: Okay, more coming up at Scotch and Mandy, Froggy 99.9.
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0: Ruggy 99.9. It is Scotch and Mandy with the wake up call. We keep buttering up because we love his hilarious anecdotes. It's JJ Gordon, everybody.
1: Hey!
2: Oh, good to be here. Thanks for having me.
0: Now, you're on the news station in the building here down the hall, aren't you?
1: What? Yeah.
2: Do you know some news? Do you have some breaking news that I need to report?
0: Yeah, I was just trying to share the warmth a little bit. You're over at KFGO.
2: Oh, I am, yes.
0: It Takes Two with Amy and JJ.
2: Yes, yes. That's the program that I am on until they fire me.
1: Monday through Friday, sometimes Saturdays and Sundays.
2: Yeah, you can hear me all the time. All the time. Depends on who needs me to do what.
0: You guys sometimes talk about some kooky, kind of crazy stuff. I had a strange conversation this week, and I just wanted to get your hot take on this. I was telling a friend that I had a dentist appointment coming up and that I was a little bit nervous about it. And this friend discloses to me something that absolutely blew my mind. They said, "Really? I actually find going to the dentist relaxing." I was like, relaxing?
1: Because they probably don't have cavities and they floss on a daily and it feels nice. It's like a massage for your teeth. I met one of those people once.
2: My co-host Amy loves going to the dentist. It's the happiest. She walks in here, she practically skips. And I think to myself, really, you love the dentist that much? Now, my dentist also shares my same first name, JJ.
0: Oh, wow.
2: Which is interesting, right?
0: Yeah,
2: and I've known him since we were kids. Every time he's like, "You don't need to grip the handle so hard," right? And I'm like, "I don't know. I'm always worried."
0: Right.
1: Well,
0: yeah.
1: You hear that zzzz, yes. And I immediately go into a little bit of a panic mode.
0: But this is the first time I've actually heard other people confirm this. Because to me, okay, relaxing to me, you're laying in a hammock, you're fishing, you're having a cup of coffee on
1: getting
0: the porch.
1: Getting a massage.
0: I don't think somebody holding a vacuum in my mouth and asking me questions that I can't answer because I'm
2: right.
0: So I mean, I get it. You get to lay down.
2: I guess
1: pulls you
0: almost
1: back.
0: Fall asleep, but that's a strange thing. The dentist is relaxing.
2: I think to myself, the dentist is one of those places that's an obligation, right? You go there because you want to keep your teeth healthy.
0: Mm-hmm.
2: It's not a place I go for fun. There's no arcade games. I can't
0: win
2: a prize when I'm there. The prize is leaving without any pain in your mouth, right?
0: Mm-hmm.
2: And I remember as a kid, I had to have a tooth pulled, and it was like it wasn't coming out. And it was like, at one point, I swear to God, the dentist put one leg up on the chair to get like some extra leverage.
1: No,
2: like,
1: oh,
2: and and when that tooth finally came out, I like the roots on it were really long. And I have been ever since then. No, thank you.
0: Yeah.
2: I don't want to go to the dentist.
1: Thanks. I got one coming up in a couple of months.
2: Do you have cavities, Mandy?
1: I did. I had cavities, I think, all throughout my teeth.
2: Did you?
1: And now we've filled them up.
2: Oh, you filled them up with good stuff?
0: What's the longest?
1: With whatever that stuff is that they fill them up with.
0: Popcorn?
1: The...
0: What's the longest you've avoided the dentist for?
1: Actually, it was like in college, in between college and becoming like a real person job, which was this one. That was probably 3 or 4 years I went.
0: I had a good 15-year stretch there where I did not go. And I just recently started going again, and I was expecting the worst. And you sit in that dentist office, you're just kind of waiting, and then they call your name, and you feel like you've been called in the Hunger Games. It's so much anxiety. And I went in. I had a very painless visit. I didn't have any cavities. They're like, "Oh, well, whatever you're doing, you must be doing it right." It's like, you got to be kidding
1: me. Don't you hate this human being right now, JJ?
2: Yeah,
1: because it's so easy for me.
0: But then part of me is like, I waited 15 years to come in here. Like, I would have been a sucker if I was coming in every couple of months, you know?
1: You would have been a sucker.
0: There would have been no reason to
1: do
0: it.
1: I wonder if it's like you got strong saliva. So it just kind of like...
2: Yeah, give us some of your saliva.
1: Washes out.
2: Okay, yeah. We want some of your saliva.
1: Yucky. Ew.
2: Well, I understand that the dentist is important, blah, blah, blah, everything like that. But if you went 15 years, maybe I should try it. I'd only be in my mid-50s by the time I could finally go back.
0: Yeah,
2: why not?
0: Nothing to say but good things about waiting. But maybe my friend is on to something. Maybe lying on your back in a quiet chair is relaxing. Maybe the dentist office is, maybe relaxation is somebody saying, open a little wider.
2: Are they going to a holistic dentist?
1: Yeah.
2: Someone who's like, "I'll chew on this elderflower and I'll see you in a year."
1: And no fluorescent lights? Because every dentist I've been to is the brightest place I've ever been.
0: Oh, yeah.
2: Do you guys get fluoride?
1: Yeah.
0: Mm-hmm.
2: Okay. Do you have a friend who tells you like, "Well, you know, there's so much fluoride in the water already. You don't really need to get fluoride when you're at the dentist." Blah. I have someone where I'm like, "Listen, you're not smarter than me. Okay.
1: Yeah.
2: Leave me alone.
1: On.
2: And please, the cuffs are cutting into my wrist."
0: So it's not my idea of a spa day, but for some people it's relaxing, apparently. It's Scotch and Mandy, Froggy 99.9.
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2: Mason here at the Dilworth Fire Station. It is Loco Days. I am at the Pancake Breakfast. More than pancakes, there's tater tots, hash browns, there's sausage, ham, you name it. I'm standing with Kevin. Kevin of the Dilworth Fire Station. He's a firefighter here and a member of the city council. What else is going on? I know we got pancakes and breakfast going on right now, but what else is going on today?
3: Yeah, so from 11 to 1 up in the Rail District, we've got Youth Day. Ton of events going on up there. American Hero theme, Dilworth Fire, Clay County Sheriff's Department, Dilworth PD, National Guard. You name it, they're going to be out there with a bunch of different activities for the kids. That's all free.
2: We got the street dance tonight, don't we?
3: The backyard street dance up at the Mills Lounge tonight. Yep, that's usually a big hit. Adios Pantalones is playing. They rock it every time they get on the stage. This evening, though, before that, we've got the beer garden from the Dilworth Lions going on out in the Rail District. Games to go, inflatable games. There's a bunch of them out there. They take up almost an acre of space. They got a pile of them. There's a ping pong ball drop for ages 12 and under. Just a ton going on out in the Rail District today.
2: Sweet. Well, make sure you guys head your way over to Dilworth. Get yourself some breakfast. There's so many things going on for Loco Days. Happy Loco Days from Froggy 99.9.

0: Ready, willing, and able in the morning. Scotch and Mandy with JJ, Froggy 99.9. That'd be a good morning show. Ready, willing, and able.
1: Willing, ready, able. All things that I really have to rise to the occasion for. But I could do it.
2: It sounds like a radio station you'd find on a military base.
1: Yeah.
0: Rise and shine. We're going to play the birthday guessing game for Friday, July 24th. Mandy's got some clues, and JJ and I have to choose who the celebrity celebrating their birthday is.
1: I'm going to be discreet about this one because I think you guys both will know who this person is. She's a pop singer, and she speaks fluent Spanish. And that's all I'm going to say right now.
0: Rita Moreno.
1: No, what?
0: Wow, she's so...
2: You know, 1960s pop.
0: Yeah, long time ago. Long time ago.
2: Well, who's the one who does the Shakira?
1: Shakira's a great guess.
2: Right?
1: Not Shakira, though.
2: Okay.
1: All right, clue two. She may be addicted to fiancés because she's had like 12 ex-fiancés in her lifetime. Actually, more like six, but I just wanted to say 12.
2: Is that part of the hint?
1: That is the hint. The fact that she has had a lot of fiancés, a lot of people propose to her.
2: Oh, but not like the 6 or 12?
1: Fully gotten married. Okay. I mean, she has gotten married.
0: Always the bridesmaid, never the bride. Mm. Promiscuous.
2: Mm. Ariana Grande.
1: That's a fun one, too, but not Ariana Grande.
2: I don't know if she speaks
1: Grande.
2: Spanish, but Grande is Spanish, isn't it?
0: Makes me think she
1: would. Sounds like
0: it.
1: Good. I'm glad that that wasn't a... That's a hook, line, and sinker for me.
0: Gosh.
2: Oh, really?
0: Shakira, that's about the only one
1: Shakira
0: I can think
1: again.
0: Of, but you already said that.
1: Okay. Shakira's husband. Nope. It has to be a girl. Okay, here's another one. She starred in romantic comedies, even judged a TV singing competition.
2: Oh, darn it.
0: Jennifer Lopez.
2: Jenny from the Block.
0: Yep.
1: Yeah. Mm-hmm. Shoot, I should have done a clue about a block.
0: She starred in that awesome one with Ben Affleck.
2: Jiggly.
1: Mm-hmm. And no one can fully pronounce it because I thought it was.
0: And it was supposed to be like one
1: Jiggly.
0: Of the worst romantic comedies ever.
2: Have you seen her recent one that's on Netflix that came out maybe a couple weeks ago?
1: Wait, is it with
2: Office Romance or
1: Ted Lasso guy?
2: Yeah.
1: I watched it. I love it so much.
2: There is a birth scene towards the end of the movie that really made me go like, oh my God.
1: Yeah.
0: Little graphic.
2: Yeah. Out of nowhere too.
0: Oh, wow.
2: So, but Netflix, I thought it was really good.
1: It was really good. There's a lot of things that you see that you weren't prepared to see.
0: Yeah.
2: So
1: just be prepared if there's little children around. Scotch, I think you'll be okay.
0: But Jennifer Lopez, were you going to include in there that she was one of the choreographers for In Living Color?
1: Well, I was going to say she's started up as a backup dancer.
0: Yeah.
1: No, I should have done that.
2: She's a fly girl.
0: Yeah, she's one of the fly girls. Mm-hmm. Amazing. Well, Jennifer Lopez, happy birthday.
2: How old is J-Lo?
1: She doesn't look it. 57 years.
2: Ooh, she looks great for 57.
1: Yeah.
0: How old is her rear end? Is that 57 too?
1: I actually do think that's real too. So
2: well,
1: 57.
2: One side's 54 and one side's 57.
0: She's bootyful.
1: Okay.
0: All right, we'll do another birthdays coming up if you'll stick around.
2: Oh, you got me forever.
0: Oh, okay. Right on. All right, more coming up with JJ. It's Scotch and Mandy, Froggy 99.9.
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1: Froggy is on the road.
2: It is Mason hanging out with you. I'm at the Dilworth Firehouse. It's Loco Days. There's breakfast here, pancakes. I'm also standing with a former fire chief. He's still a firefighter, but now he's with Clay County. Who am I standing with?
3: I'm standing with Mark Empton. I'm currently the sheriff of Clay County and former fire chief here for Dilworth. I was chief for nearly 10 years, and I'm still on the department. I'm reaching about 35 years on Dilworth Fire.
2: Oh, yeah. Thanks, Mark. Thanks for telling me that. Thanks for your service. So now I want to know more of the history. You know, this is my first Loco Days as a Fargo-Moorhead resident. So you kind of got to let me in on what do I have to expect for this whole event?
3: Well, if this is your first Loco Days, you've been missing out for quite a while. Hopefully you're not from around here, and that's why this is your first Loco Days.
2: Yeah, I'm a Colorado native.
3: Oh, geez. Well, you're bettering yourself by coming here to Minnesota then, especially here in Clay County. So you can expect a lot of fun events here throughout the weekend. One of the big attractions is going to be the parade tomorrow morning at 10:30. That's always well attended, not only by the spectators, but by floats that we have. And then just throughout the day, there's going to be some car shows. There's going to be all different kinds of events going on over in the rail district. So there's going to be all kinds of fun things happening here in Dilworth over the weekend. So come on out and enjoy the weekend.
2: Well, you heard it here first. You got to get over to Dilworth, get some breakfast. There's pancakes, there's ham, there's sausage, there's hash browns, there's everything that you could want, some OJ. Get over to Dilworth Firehouse.

0: Froggy 99.9, Scotch and Mandy slicing up the old birthday cake for Friday, July 24th. Mandy's got some celebrities, and JJ and I have to figure out who they are celebrating their birthday today.
1: Yeah, for you guys to guess J-Lo last time, you did it in unison. So let's see if we can keep this going. We got another lady. She is a Broadway star, an actress known for her sweet, high voice.
2: Kristen Chenoweth.
1: Oh, my God. It's Kristen Chenoweth.
0: Yeah. You shut up.
1: Kristen Chenoweth.
0: What?
2: Kristen Chenoweth. Star of Wicked. She played Glinda the Good Witch.
1: Yes.
2: She was in You're a Good Man, Charlie Brown. She's been in a bunch of TV shows, including GCB, which I think should be around still.
0: I had no idea that
1: those are
0: she
1: all
0: was,
1: my clues.
0: I didn't know that she was like some musical Broadway star. I've just seen her show up in those Lifetime movies or those Hallmark Christmas movies, and I've always wondered, who the hell is Christine? Was it Christine?
2: Kristen Chenoweth.
0: Uh-huh. Yeah. It's like, who is this?
2: She's also ultra short. She's a tiny, compact young lady. Well, she's not, young anymore.
1: Yeah.
2: She's compact lady. Ultra talented, though.
0: In her 50s or what? I would imagine.
1: Oh, yeah, she totally is. She's right up there with J-Lo because J-Lo's 57 years old. So
0: was the first clue? How did you get that 50. In one clue?
2: There's the high-pitched, like, squeaky-like voice, yeah. Because she's like, hi, it's me, it's Kristen Chenoweth. But here's the thing. She's also pretty bawdy. She kind of is like the Elaine Stritch of today.
0: Oh.
2: Which there's one person out there who goes, am I listening to a country station and just referenced Elaine Stritch?
0: I don't know who that is.
2: Yep. Nope. It's Jack's mom on 30 Rock, if you ever watch that program.
1: Oh, I totally. Jack Donaghy's mom. All over the place, isn't she? And she is. She's real 4'11".
2: Yeah.
0: Wow, that tall is tiny. Is.
2: She's a tiny little gal.
1: Little mouse.
2: She was like in that horrible Bewitched movie.
0: Oh, yeah.
2: She's the best friend of Nicole Kidman.
0: That did not do well. Was that and was Jim Carrey in that, too?
2: No, it was Will Ferrell.
0: Will Ferrell.
2: Yeah. And Nicole Kidman.
1: Nicole Kidman.
0: Sometimes they've got a great franchise like that. You've got so much possibility, and you just don't deliver. That's sad. That's pathetic.
1: I first knew her in Glee.
2: Yeah.
1: And that's crazy that, like, I knew she was some kind of Broadway star from the way that she would sing on that show. But, yeah, Glee was my introduction.
0: Well, Kristen Chenoweth, happy birthday.
1: Happy birthday, you 4'11" lady.
2: She's going to sing her own happy birthday song and hit all the high notes.
0: She's going to shatter the windows. Awesome. All right, well, thanks for coming in this morning.
2: Hey, have a great day. Happy birthday, Kristen Chenoweth.
0: We'll have a birthday party for you and your next week.

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1: Froggy is on the road.
2: It is Mason. I'm at the Dilworth Firehouse for Loco Days. They're about to put me in the gear. They're about to put me through the ringer right now. But I'm here with Scott, the fire chief here. If you want to talk for a little bit, here you go.
3: Hey, yeah, we're having breakfast here. We have sausage, pancakes, and ham till about 10 o'clock. And the Dilworth Fire Department would like to thank our local sponsors that allow us to serve the community for the Firehouse Friday. They are Choice Bank for food necessities, Otto's Welding for food necessities, Gourmet Game and Butcher Block for the breakfast meats, and all free will donations go to victims of catastrophic fires that we've had recently. So,
2: well, that is very noble and very honorable of you. Thank you, Scott. That is very appreciative. So make sure you get your way all the way over to Dilworth, Loco Days. There's pancakes, there's ham, what else?
3: Sausage, cold drinks, coffee, you name it.
2: You heard it. 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

0: Froggy 99.9. You know, I was thinking about this the other day. Your 20s basically are sponsored by poor choices and fluorescent colored drinks. Then you hit your 30s, you hit your 40s, and all of a sudden your beverage choices start sounding like something your doctor recommended to you, you know? Because when I was young, all we ever drank was Mountain Dew. And even when the kids are little, we had Kool-Aid in the fridge all the time. That's okay. Pretty, you know, fruity, sugary drinks. Now when I go to the store, I buy Diet Sprite. We buy water. You know, very few things that have colors added to them.
1: I like this. So, like, what were you drinking when you were youthful and the youngs versus what you're drinking now? Like, 30 years apart?
0: Right. I think the things I'm drinking now would really disappoint 22-year-old Scotch. 22-year-old Scotch would be like, what are you doing? Enjoy your life. Suck it up.
1: Yeah. Probably would.
0: Have another Yag Bomb.
1: Aren't you
0: have
1: so
0: some Red Bull?
1: Yag Bombs. You know? I haven't had one of those since I was in my 20s.
0: Okay, party drinks. First of all, when you did go out with the girls or whatever, what did you drink way back when?
1: Whiskey sours.
0: Whiskey sours. All
1: I know,
0: right.
1: Because they, like, it's a strong drink, but it also had that sour in it that would make it sweet.
0: I would have wanted to hang out with you.
1: I would sip on it, though. I was such a baby about it. But it was the drink of choice when it's like, I don't know, I'm overwhelmed. I always get a whiskey sour.
0: So now you've moved on to wine.
1: Wine.
0: For one thing, I know.
1: Like a little, but it's not like a full glass of wine anymore because it hits me a lot faster these days. So yeah, it's a little glass of Pinot Noir or mushroom coffee. Yay!
0: See, and I'm doing
1: healthy.
0: I'm doing the mushroom coffee too. Your influence has swayed me.
1: I know. I'm so happy about it.
0: I would drink whiskey drinks that tasted like gasoline. Probably some of the bars I would go to were encouraging in that respect too. They'd mix
1: old fashioned.
0: They'd mix a stiff drink. I'm just saying strong whiskey drinks. I'd do shots, Yag Bombs, anything with Red Bull in it. And now
1: shots.
0: I pretty much do like vodka Diet Cokes. Like I'm a dad at a casino, you know,
1: just so kinda proud.
0: A little something to sip on, but I make a diet. I don't want any calories in there.
1: You have to specify.
0: Yeah. Or
1: diet.
0: Or, vodka Sprite Zeros is the other thing.
1: Vodka Sprite Zeros. Okay, so those were the boozy drinks. But when you didn't want to drink boozy drinks, because let's say you've got a hangover.
0: Yeah.
1: What drinks were you drinking when you were in your 20s? Water?
0: Oh, just regular. Oh, like
1: the
0: I
1: Kool-Aid.
0: Said.
1: Kool-Aid.
0: Yeah, Mountain Dew, Kool-Aid, Coke.
1: Oh my gosh, yeah, me too.
0: Anything with coloring in it. Now so, I try to. My current drink order sounds like somebody that's monitoring their blood pressure, you know? So that's a little lame. But it used to be all about, oh, is this going to get me hyped? Energy drinks, that
1: what
0: type
1: about,
0: of stuff.
1: Right, the Red Bull, but then I've had to slowly transition to Red Bull no sugar, zero sugar, or any of those types of energy drink, zero sugar. And now, and Celsius's, I was addicted to those for a while, and now I don't even have any of it.
0: No.
1: It's the mushroom coffee for me.
0: And I drink a lot of water now. Do you drink water?
1: I do, but with the liquid IVs or whatever extra, some kind of something in the water to be extra hydration.
0: Yes. I think things have changed, but back in our day, I say our day, you're younger than me, but I feel like nobody under 25 voluntarily drank water. That was just something you had to drink once in a while.
1: Yeah. I'm even imagining in the summertime when I'm in my youthful mid, not even high school yet, we wouldn't drink water. We would be outside all gosh darn day. This is your sign.
0: Maturity through the form of your drink. You used to drink it for flavor. Now you drink it for hydration and electrolytes. It's pretty sad.
1: Yeah,
0: pretty
1: but look
0: sad.
1: At how pretty my skin is right now. It's just glowing.
0: You look great.
1: Thank you.
0: Mandy went from college bars to farmer's market.
1: Yeah!
0: In one big old beverage step. It's Scotch and Mandy, Froggy 99.9.
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Happy Friday. This is Middays with Mandy, and a huge day for Kane Brown and Lauren Elena. They dropped their duet together today, Never Been in Love. Here he is now with Woman, Froggy.

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1: Matthew, please come back to Fargo like next week as soon as possible. That's Darlin' on Froggy 99.9. Morgan Wallen, he's on tour right now, and he is on track to become the highest grossing

on Froggy 99.9. Right now, we're in the middle of vacation season. You're seeing your coworkers out for a week or a couple of days. Maybe it's even you. And you know the phrase, I need a vacation from my vacation. It's absolutely a real thing. So what do experts say we need to do to avoid that burnout?

0: Dustin Lynch on Froggy 99.9. We're in vacation season, and if you've scheduled one that's coming up shortly, make sure that you schedule time off, because it really is a thing. The exhaustion from vacation. I need a vacation from my vacation. It's a burnout. So what experts actually say, even though my first thought is like, just take one extra day before you come back to work. Do this on your vacation where you're not scheduling every single minute, but just have a day where you're looking at things and you're touring. And then the next day, have a day off or a half day where you can recover and then go back to doing all that stuff. You will turn into a better person.
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Ella Langley on Froggy 99.9. Happy Friday. This is Middays with Mandy, and this country artist, he's going to be touring with Dan and Shay coming up in September, and he's got unreleased music that might be dropping sometime soon. It's Josh Ross.

That's Tucker Wetmore on Froggy 99.9. Good morning. Happy Friday. We're just after 10 o'clock. And happy Loco Days this weekend. Dilworth, Minnesota. Our night guy, Mason, he was just there. Pancake feed for the firehouse. And coming up later today, it looks like a youth day with a foam party coming up at

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1: It's Eric Church on Froggy 99.9. We've got a Great North giveaway that's happening tonight. We're giving away a camper at the Moorhead American Legion. So join us. Froggy's going to be out there for local days. 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

Happy Friday. Froggy 99.9, middays with Mandy. How you know you have class? I think the first step, you have to be Russell Dickerson. But then the second is when you have a wardrobe malfunction, your zipper's down, you just make light of it and then move.

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It's the lovely Taylor Swift on Froggy 99.9. This is Middays with Mandy. And yes, Luke Combs continues his My Kind of Saturday Night tour. So tonight, tomorrow night actually, he's going to be in Edinburgh, Scotland. Why can't we all be there?

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1: We're just after 11 o'clock this Friday. Froggy 99.9. It's Middays with Mandy. And all weekend, we've got Dilworth's Loco Days. And coming up at noon, we've got root beer floats and open house, open swim. That's happening at 1 o'clock.

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guy, he's coming to Fargo in September. September 2nd over at the Shields Arena, to be exact. And you know we always have last chance tickets. Keep listening to Froggy 99.9. Jason Aldean, he's just getting started on his tour. Actually, tomorrow night, he and his bestie, Luke Bryan, are going to be co-headlining. Right now, this is Don't Tell on Me with Froggy 99.9.

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0: 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Kinda Cool. Country Music Hall of Fame has just created a new exhibit all about Kenny Chesney, and he got to see it just this week. What does he think about it?
1: It's weird seeing your life behind glass like that, but it's really cool. I mean, you get to see, I keep going back to it, but you get to see exactly how much fun we have had over the years on the road. And that is a lot of fun, I'm telling you. Back before phones, you know, it was great. It was but we've still found a way to have an absolute blast out there and to take what God has given us, which is the gift of music and creativity.

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hope you like ice cream, because coming up this next Thursday is Miracle Treat Day. 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We got a

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singer with Niall Horan. That is Thomas Rhett. Kicking off our 12 o'clock lunch hour today on Froggy 99.9. Happy Friday. It's Middays with Mandy playing some Bailey Zimmerman right now. He actually just finished his tour and taking a vacation all of this week. Much needed. Here he is with Chevy.

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It's Jordan Davis, this lunch hour on Froggy 99.9. This is Middays with Mandy, and I think Josh Ross might have some things up his sleeve. He's got some unreleased music he's been teasing, and he's going on tour with Dan.

Roni in the lunch hour today on Froggy 99.9. It's another one of those Fridays where there's new music dropping all over the place. Scotty McCreery playing right now. He's dropped his latest album today, and it's titled 15.

day, Potts Farm was a place to go. 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Jack and Jim were a few good men. 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I'm tired of talking, man. Y'all ain't listening to Modo.

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We're in Dilworth Loco Days, full swing all weekend long. There's quite a few activities that are going to be planned. I think later tonight, we got a beanbag tournament. Teen night is kicking off at 9 p.m. and live music everywhere in Dilworth, Minnesota. Let's go hang out. Have a beer like it's in Mexico. Here's Kenny Chesney.

0: Cowgirl.
1: That's Parmalee and Cowgirl on Froggy 99.9. We are almost to the weekend. Can you feel it? Reach out. It's almost there. We're almost there. I promise we will get there. Laura Lena now, Froggy 99.9 with Chase Matthew. Another

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It's Alan Langley and Morgan Wallen on Froggy 99.9. Your Froggy forecast this hour brought to you by Collins Furniture, 45 South Street in Fargo. For the rest of this afternoon now, looking at a few afternoon clouds, 88 for your high. Some scattered thunderstorms tonight, 68. Then for the weekend, tomorrow, sunny, 95. On Sunday, looking at partly cloudy skies with a high 96. Luke Combs now. 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

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They're back on Monday morning. You can check out their shenanigans on our Facebook page as well if you can't make it that long.

0: Traffic, long live country on Froggy 99.9. It's Brian Scott. Thank you so much for listening. 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

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Mainly sunny the rest of this afternoon, 88 for your high. Tonight, looking at some scattered showers or thunderstorms possible, 68. Then tomorrow, sunny, a little warmer with a high 95. Sunday, partly cloudy, 96. You can get your full forecast online, froggyweb.com. Plus, when those thunderstorms hit, check out our radar online at froggyweb.com.

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Taylor Swift, I knew it, I knew you. Froggy 99.9, Brian Scott in your home for the most country. We got Florida Georgia Line, Russell Dickerson coming up. Right now it's Low Cash. This is

0: Russell Dickerson with your Wild and Froggy 99.9. So one of the major airlines just announced that they're testing a new quiet zone on flights where kids aren't allowed in the area, which sounds amazing till you realize that you're a parent and you're the one stuck on the other side of the curtain with all the screaming kids, right? Honestly, you know, I love my grandkids, but I'd gladly pay an extra $50 to sit in a zone where nobody asks me to open a juice box every 4 seconds.
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Jordan Davison, turn this truck around. I'm Froggy 99.9. We are just after 3 o'clock. It's Brian Scott getting so much closer to kicking off that weekend. Just less than 2 hours from now. It's Kenny Chesney. This is Carry On. 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

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Looks like a few afternoon clouds, otherwise going to be mainly sunny, upper 80s the rest of the day today. Scattered thunderstorms during the evening, then clear overnight, 68 tomorrow. Sunny 95, partly cloudy 96 on Sunday. Corey Kent Coetzel, this is Rocky Mountain Low on

Listen, we told you we play the most country, and we're thinking the best way to prove it is to play some more country. What do you think about that, man?

0: country and she knows it. On Froggy 99.9, she's brunette and Tucker Wetmore knows it and he likes it. Froggy 99.9, Jay Cohen coming up. Also, Jelly on the way with his latest just a few minutes from now on Froggy 99.9.
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Chevy Silverado, that is Bailey Zimmerman on Froggy 99.9 Brooks and Dunn coming up yet this hour. Right now, it's Luke Combs and Be By You. 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

Russell Dickerson, happened to me on Froggy 99.9 just after 4. Less than an hour to go till your drive at 5, and we're going to kick off the weekend. We're going to do it right. We got Megan Maroney now. This is Beautiful Things on Froggy 99.9.

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3: 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Scott, manager of Post 21, how are you doing?
4: Fabulous.
3: Looks like a lot of action going on tonight. You got music happening tonight. There's a street dance. What's happening at the Legion?
4: Well, Rick Adams is probably on a stage right now.
3: Right.
4: After he's done at 5:30, then we take a little break. Sell some 50-50 raffle tickets so you can win some money. And then 32 Below will come on stage.
3: 32 Below. And I imagine there's some drink specials happening.
4: Oh, yeah.
3: To wet some people's whistles while they're out here.
4: We got ice cold beer. Oh, my Lord.
3: That's the best kind of beer.
4: From 4 to 7, they're $4.
5: Wow. Over at the American Legion here.
4: Yeah.
3: And, you know, you got some nefarious fellows like Joel Heitkamp haunting your doorstep as well. But that's okay, because they're going to be giving away a camper coming up a little bit later on. I think right around 7:30, they got this big camper they're going to be giving away.
4: Yeah. Well, that should be a lot of fun, too.
3: Oh, yeah. So 32 Below on stage. Any other big things happening here over the weekend?
4: Well, just this one group I've been chasing for the last 2 or 3 years and finally landed them.
5: Who
4: the
5: is
4: Fabulous
5: that?
4: Armadillos. Are going to be here.
3: Tonight?
4: Tonight.
3: Oh, boy. Okay, what time are they going to be taking the stage?
5: Yeah.
4: They're going to take the stage 8 o'clock, play till about 11, 10:30, 11.
5: I knew it was going to be a party tonight.
3: All right, so you got Rick Adams, you got 32 Below taking the stage. There's a dunk tank. Fabulous Armadillo's going to be playing as well, and it's all helping out to raise funds for the Veterans Honor Flight of North Dakota and Minnesota going on through Sunday. The place to be. The Moorhead American Legion.
4: Absolutely. Come on down.
3: Scott, we'll be talking more. Stick around. It's Scotch and Mandy, Froggy 99.9.
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Good afternoon. It's Brian Scott looking like a beautiful, nice, warm, hot summer weekend. A few clouds this afternoon, upper 80s. Scattered thunderstorms tonight. Then it's going to get warmer tomorrow. Sunny 95 tomorrow. Partly cloudy 96 on Sunday. Jason Aldean, don't tell on me. 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

That's Kane Brown and Woman on Froggy 99.9. Cole Swindell coming up. Also, Grayling James, that new one, Water at a Wedding, by request this afternoon. Going to get to that one. It's Shaboozy now. This is a bar song on Froggy 99.9.

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1: Froggy is on the road. Who knows where you
2: are? Temperatures are hot, but it's a cool time out here at the Moorhead American Legion. Scott, manager of Post 21, how are things going tonight?
3: Absolutely wonderful.
2: Rick Adams rocking the stage. I know you've got, what is it, $4 pounders happening?
3: Oh yeah, till 7.
4: And you said that you're hunting down the fabulous armadillos.
3: Yes.
4: Was that a lot of energy and work on your part?
3: Well, you got to be persistent.
4: Yeah.
3: Absolutely. So it's been a process.
4: Yeah. But they are here, and they're going to be performing tonight. It's very exciting. Kicking off at 8?
3: Yes.
2: And okay. Before that, we've actually got 32 Below taking the stage. That's going to be starting about 6 o'clock. It's a street dance happening at the Moorhead American Legion, and it's all helping to raise funds for the Veterans Honor Flight. Things going to be going on all weekend. Are there any other things?
3: Oh, yes. So tomorrow, we have 4 bands. There'll be one inside, the Dixieland Band. That's some musicians from the Red River Valley Veterans Concert Band. They'll be playing inside about 3.
2: I hear you got some 60s guys going to be taking the stage
3: boy.
2: As well.
3: Yeah, if you want to dance. Yeah, those guys are pretty awesome. So they'll be playing outside at 3.
4: Scott, I do like raffles. Do you guys have raffles for tomorrow too?
3: Yes, we do. We'll be selling raffle tickets for a golf cart, electric golf cart. And that drawing is August 8th at the Legion during our car show.
2: Cool.
3: And the Front Fenders will be playing there.
2: And stuff for the kids. National Guard's got a climbing wall going on, and there's going to be Dan Brecky performing in the evening. But tonight, get out here for the street dance. Have yourselves a good time. The place to be is the Moorhead American Legion. And Scott, thanks for joining us. We'll talk to you a little bit later.
3: Absolutely.
2: All right. Sproggy 99.9 out here at the Moorhead American Legion. We'll be back.
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2: Scotch and Mandy out here at America 250, the summer blast at the Moorhead American Legion, and I'm told she's queen of the purses. It's Lori.
9: Hey. Lori. Hey. Thank you.
2: You know a lot about what's going on with the Honor Flight. Let's talk about that a little bit. We've got a fundraiser for the Veterans Honor Flight going on tonight.
9: It's a free will donation for to get in the gates.
2: There's a bucket there.
9: There'll be a bucket there, and all that money goes to the Veterans Honor Flight for the flight.
2: Great.
9: It costs $290,000 per plane, and we take out 2 planes at a time, one an hour apart from the other one. So this goes all to that.
2: And it's such a worthwhile event. Plus, there's a silent auction happening well, right?
9: Yeah. There is, and Denise and Aubrey are in charge of it, and they've gotten some wonderful items. It is amazing. We got Red Hawks tickets, Fargo Forest tickets. We got a gentleman.

0: donated clocks for every wooden clocks he made for every branch of the service. There's metal art. That starts today at 3 and goes till Sunday at 11:30.
1: So this is all weekend over the American Legion in Moorhead. Yep. Okay.
2: We got great music going on. There's a dance happening tonight. Rick Adams, you got 32 Below, and we've been trying to square this up. The Fabulous Armadillos. Scott's been wanting this to happen for a while.
0: Yep, this is his dream band. So yeah, so we're all excited for that and for Scott.
2: All right, well,
1: and for Scott, yeah, that's sweet. Scott, that's so nice.
0: You know, yeah.
2: The fundraiser for the Veterans Honor Flight happening tonight. We're going to talk with Lori a little bit more coming up, and make sure you get out here. The Moorhead American Legion stuff going on all weekend. We'll be back with just a little bit more coming up at Scotch and Mandy, Froggy 99.9.

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We can do it. 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
2: Froggy 99.9, Scotch and Mandy live out and about. And tonight we are at the Moorhead American Legion. It's America 250, the summer blast. Lori, you are on the board of the honor flight?
3: I am. And I am in charge of the fundraising.
2: Tonight, that's what we're trying to do. 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
4: Could we dive into the Veterans Honor Flight, what that means? 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Where are they going?
3: Okay, so we go on a three-day trip. We go Sundays through Tuesdays. We take two planes an hour apart from each other. We'll leave Fargo. We go September 20th this year through the 22nd. We always fly into Baltimore. Once we get there, we go to so many memorials. We have appointments for the changing of the guard. Wow. We go to the Korean, the Vietnam, and the Lincoln Memorial. We're just all over. We go to Air and Space. My favorite is Fort McHenry. I just love that. It just brings tears to my eyes every time I watch that movie. But and for the veterans, it's very healing. It's you feel very honored when they give you their story. And some of those stories are tearjerkers.
2: But we want to raise the funds to make this possible. So tonight, the place to be is the Summer Blast America 250 at the Moorhead American Legion. Lori, thanks for joining us, and we'll be back with more. It's Scotch and Mandy at the Moorhead American Legion for Froggy 99.9.
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Coetzel and Jesse Murph there at High Road on Froggy 99.9. What a beautiful weekend it's going to be. Now, once we get through the thunderstorms tonight, we got scattered thunderstorms 68. Then tomorrow, sunny 95. Partly cloudy on Sunday 96. Lots of sunshine next week as well with temps in the lower 90s. 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It's Josh Ross. Hey, how you?

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1: Yes, out and about. It is Scotch along with Mandy for America 250, the summer blast happening at the Moorhead American Legion. They got a street dance going on tonight, and they're also raising funds for the Veterans Honor Flight with a silent auction. And I believe the bidding on that doesn't close until Sunday.
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0: and sprinkler like we did when we were growing up.
1: Yeah, just run through it, right? 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
2: Yes, I would go for that.
3: 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That'd be a great weekend too. There's more than that going on, though. The Moorhead American Legion, the Summer Blast happening. And Lori, thanks for joining us. Get out here tonight. 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

Lefty, it's Boston and Froggy 99.9. Thanks for letting me hang out with you today. Have a great weekend. I appreciate it. Leaving you with Corey Kent and Co-Wetzel now. 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

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It is Mason hanging out with you. What a day it has been. It is Friday, and it's already 6. I feel like it's been a long day for me. We'll talk more about it. First, Taylor Swift.

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Jason Aldean here on Froggy. This morning, I was at Loco Days, and I was at the fire department, and they put me through the obstacle course, and I got to give some kudos to the firefighters, because they go through quite a bit, and that is a lot of weight on your shoulders. They put me through all the stuff. I couldn't see out of the mask, but I did it in record time, and now they want me to volunteer. Who knows? Mason the firefighter? We'll see on that one. Right now, Luke Holmes. Kinda like

John Party here on Froggy. The top 10 worst cities for bed bugs. Starts with, I'm not telling you. I'll tell you in a few songs after John Morgan. First, Parmalee.

0: John Morgan here on Froggy. Oregon released their annual ranking of the cities with the worst bed bug problem. This was from May 2025 to May 2026. Good news is we're nowhere near the 10th ranking on this list, but I'll rapid fire like I can always do. Really fast, really good. All right, it goes Chicago, LA, Detroit, Cleveland, Indianapolis, Springfield, Washington, Columbus, Pittsburgh, and Grand Rapids. And we are, I don't even think we're in the top 30. So I think we're pretty safe for bed bugs.
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Mason hanging out with you. Friday evening, are you at the Loco Day Street Dance? American Legion, get there right now. We're giving away a Wolf Pup Camper at 7:30. Get a chance to see me, you'll get to see Scotch, and a whole bunch of other people. Right now, Jason Aldean.

night out of the blue, drifting off to the evening news. She said, honey, what would you do if you'd have never met me? I just laughed, said, I don't know. I could take a couple guesses.